right here.

0: told you she didn't have a...
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0: back, honey.
1: You've been a very bad girl. A very, very bad, bad girl, Gaga.
2: Honeybee. Sure you want to do this, honeybee?
1: What do you mean, am I sure?
2: You know what they say. Once you kill a cow, you gotta make a burger.
1: You know, Gaga, trust is like a mirror. You can fix it if it's broke.
2: But you can still see the crack in that mother reflection.
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0: Now let's go far, far away from here.
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0: I promise.
2: Number you have reached is not in service at this time. 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

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Yeah, right, picture that with a Kodak. Or better yet, go to Times Square, take a picture of me with a Kodak. Took my life from negative to positive, I just want y'all to know that. And tonight, let's enjoy life. Pit

0: I make brings me closer, baby, closer to you.
1: And with each beat of my heart, for every day we apart, I'll hunger for every wasted hour.
0: And I-

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Just a jackknife has old Maggie Heath, babe, and it keeps

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1: Shorty said she coming with a breakfast, cause she saw a young nigga pull up in the Rover. Now she said she wanna come over, yeah, but I don't wanna.

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3: Electronic is no that. I love y'all, I fuck with y'all, and I appreciate y'all, you know what I'm saying? I wouldn't be nothing without y'all.
4: I'ma just wait. When that shit come out, they gonna say, yo, this thing gonna pop crazy, man.

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Shoot for the fucking stars, nigga. 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

0: thank you is what I should have said. I should be in bed, but temptations of trouble on my tongue, troubles yet to come.
1: One sip,
0: bad for me.
1: One hit,
0: bad for me.
1: One kiss,
0: bad for me. But I give in so easily, and no thank you

0: consciously speaking, that we really are trouble. That what would make you get yourself in a serious trouble.
1: It's just hard for me to just up and leave like that.
0: Mr. Skipper, I tell you, you see, if you look over the countryside in Jamaica, the man there with name Puffy, that bad man. He's a rough house, a bad man, Eddie. He don't get involved in the man that did the death work. The man I take me serious, man. I said, a mad man, bad man. The man that killed people, and you just come here, you don't really know it, you know. You don't want to get involved with him.
1: I don't understand how you can own somebody.
0: You just come to the country, you don't want to really get yourself involved. Never really like that.
1: If I leave and I don't see her, I feel like I really have a regret, you know? Like, I'm going to go home and I'm going to think, what if, you know?
0: Your music come first, you know, your album.
1: I respect what you're saying, man. I really do. I just got to see it one more time, man.

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1: Awak guan.
0: Demi dia, saya don't know about mana what's going on there.
1: Straight.
0: Is it? See him brown boy, dog.
1: Brown boy. I hear about that boy from what you, dog. What the fuck? Yo.
0: Anything you saying there?
1: Where dog them?
0: They only put a gully dog.
1: Look dog them. Tell them to walk up on the road.
0: Right.
1: Yeah. Do it now.

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1: It's embarrassing. You look like you're at a funeral, yeah?
0: Why don't we see that pretty little face of yours? Huh? Oi, when I'm talking to you, look me in the face and don't disrespect me. Sorry about that, guys.

0: And I'll catch you, darling. 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It's just you and me and the song I'm repeating in our heads.
1: Do, do, do, do. Hey, dude.
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1: I'm forever keeping my angel.
2: I can't believe these disrespectful men out here. Just staring at y'all bodies, objectifying y'all. Listen, I'm Jamal, and I just want to let y'all know that you too, you're not just sexual
3: great.
2: Beings.
3: Another fake woke okay? misogynist.
4: Does strong. He really think he's an great. Ally to the feminist club?
3: Please, that kind of crass yeah, virtue signaling is nothing but a less overtly nefarious form of toxic masculinity.
2: Ladies, hey, I see what y'all doing. Cut it out, it ain't nice.
3: You don't want us, we freaks.
2: Oh, y'all should have said something earlier. I like me some freaks.
5: She trying to tan right now, you in her way. You know what I'm saying?
2: Oh,
5: this. Of the sun.
2: Of the sun, yeah.
5: I'm brave. You know, a little tanning session. Yeah.
2: All right.
5: Bye, baby.
3: Bye.

0: is it true you banned junk food, smiles, candy, sunshine, and laughter from your femme fatale tour?
1: Yes. Yes, it is.
2: Brittany, can you confirm reports that you're pregnant with Brad Pitt's love child?
1: That is false. It's quintuplets.
3: Brittany, does this suit make me look fat?
1: Yes, it does.
2: Is it true that you hate puppies?
1: F*** you. You're cool. F*** you. I'm out.

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1: No more questions.
2: Guillermo, I had the strangest dream.
3: I love dreams. And seashells. 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
0: Excuse me?
1: This article, it helped me

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1: Let me get you some more pills.

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1: No, I ain't eating that. Jeez. I ain't eating it. Get it out of here.
2: Whoa. Is there a problem over there? You know what?
1: I got a big problem.
3: No.
4: There might be a problem.
5: It's all right. I'll handle it.
1: Wait, she's running here.
4: It's all right. I'm just calm down.
1: Extra cheese. I have for a lot of dripping melted cheese and nothing on there. Fix.
4: Excuse me. What did the fox say? Nothing. Go make him another sandwich. You put a medium amount of cheese on there.
1: Yeah, go do that, sweetie.
4: You know what? Matter of fact, listen. It's all right.
1: Tell me to shut up.
4: It's all right. Listen, I have something for you.
1: What's that?
4: It's called a Wanda Special. It's a big old thick.
1: I love it. Bring it over.
5: Excuse me?
4: Yeah, it's not like that little sandwich you just had.
1: Bring it over.
5: Babe.
4: Yeah.
1: I'm coming in tomorrow.
4: How much cheese you want on them so I know how many slices?
1: Like as much as you got, babe.
5: God.
4: I'm going to give you all of it. You know what? You don't have to pay for anything. She going to have to pay for hers, though.
1: She never pays for anything anyway.

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Huh? 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

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We were both too tired to sleep, so we took turns of staring out the window at the darkness till boredom overtook us. And he began to speak. He said, "Son, I've made a life

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It's like a kaleidoscope of memories. It just all comes back. But he never does. I think part of me knew the second I saw him that this would happen. It's not really anything he said or anything he did. It was the feeling that came along with it. And crazy thing is, I don't know if I'm ever gonna feel that way again.

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But I just thought, how can the devil be pulling you towards someone who looks so much like an angel when he smiles at you? Maybe he knew that when he saw me. I guess I just lost my balance. I think that the worst part of it all wasn't losing him. It was losing me.